Thanks a lot, everybody. 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

0: we can do with this lovely, lovely thing that goes past all racial conflict and all kinds of conflicts. 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We leave you with that one.
1: 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Abeba Nafa.

commute. The day is putting on yesterday's clothes. I stay silent so Sunday doesn't try and get to know me. Looking through the mirror and behind at the night, I need a coffee or excitement or my eyes to be tight. Like the end of a TV season where someone must die.

soft and cold, like violets in autumn, or when soft and beautiful wants a violence warning. On with the talking, and the silence isn't awkward. They talk on the radio, but the day is mute. The walk of shame is my daily commute. Lean on the window, we are in limbo, between here and near home. Lean on the window, lean off the drink, they cleaned out the disco. Lean off the thing too, we are in

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I stay secluded in my chamber, training new recruits. With fatal guillotine, what it means. When bullet screams from the high block like rocks, I'm from a sling. Push through like George Bush, Operation Wolf shots on the block, because I'm blood to gush. 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A entourage squad, push through Zanzibar like herds of cattle. Herds of plays the war like a shadow. 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

Rest in peace, Ismael Brinsley. 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

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And we become what we are, you know. 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So that's the problem. 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But our creativity, our dissidence is killed when we are trying.

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Listen to the words long written down when the man comes around.

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I think I did it. 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Yeah, yeah, yeah. Then they stop.

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But rhythm can get along without nature. 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

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But rhythm can get along without nature. 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